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Hey there, I'm Brad Kolodner. 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If you haven't given yet, what are you waiting for? You can give right now at folkalley.com. It just takes a couple minutes. You love Folk Alley, so show that love through a financial contribution. We're particularly looking for those sustaining donations, maybe $5 a month, $10 a month, whatever works for your budget. As we've got music coming up from Molly Tuttle and Golden Highway, we'll be hearing from the Carter family. And up next, here's Natalie McMaster and Donald Leahy. This is a song that features Rhiannon Giddens singing in Gaelic. Here's Woman of the House.

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By supporting Folk Alley, you directly support the musicians who keep our culture vibrant. 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

from the up-and-coming rock band out of England known as the Beatles and their album Sgt. Pepper's Lonely Hearts Club Band. That's She's Leaving Home, classic from the Beatles. And that's Molly Tuttle and Golden Highway with Crooked Tree, the title track of the Grammy-winning album from Molly Tuttle and Golden Highway. Before that, Andy M. Stewart with Monday Morning. And that's Natalie McMaster and Donna Leahy collaborating with Rhiannon Giddens on Woman of the House. Thanks to those of you who have donated thus far during our fun drive. It's thanks to you that we're able to keep the music flowing through your speakers. And we're here 24/7 with hosted programming, and we're grateful for that. The human touch is really what separates Folk Alley from all those other streaming options you have. We have such a deep and wide, eclectic mix of folk, singer-songwriter, roots, Americana, bluegrass, Celtic. I always hear something new whenever I tune in, and I also hear something that I love and something that I don't even know I'm going to love. And then I hear it on Folk Alley, and it's a new musical discovery. So much inspiration through these airwaves, and it's thanks to the support of our listeners. 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Just takes a couple minutes of your time, and you'll feel great about supporting this gem of a service. Here's a song up next from the great Lori Lewis.

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1: We were 40 miles from Albany. Forget it, I never shall. What a terrible storm we had one night on the...

Pete Seeger here on Folk Alley, a classic. And if you're a fan of songs like the one we just heard from Pete, I encourage you to check out our classic folk side stream. Artists like Pete Seeger, Gordon Lightfoot, Joan Baez, Odetta, so many more classics on our side stream, Classic Folk. We also heard from Tanarawen and Lori Lewis rounding out the set. Always an eclectic blend of tunes here on Folk Alley. I'm your host, Brad Kolodner, and that eclectic mix is thanks to the human curated playlists with you in mind. We put a lot of time in behind the scenes researching these songs and putting together the perfect blend just for you. 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As we get back to the music, this time Sarah Lee Guthrie with an old folk song that comes from the Carter family. Here's Jimmy Brown, the Newsboy.

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Andrew Marlin of Mighty Poplar singing Up on the Divide, a song he got from the Montana songwriter Martha Scanlon, formerly of the old-time string band The Real Time Travelers. Mighty Poplar, a roots supergroup featuring Andrew Marlin of Watch House, Noam Pikelny and Chris Eldridge of Punch Brothers, Greg Garrison with Leftover Salmon, and Alex Hargreaves with Billy Strings. Mighty Poplar here on Folk Alley. Before that, French-Canadian music from La Bottine Souriante. Also, The Carter Family with Bury Me Under the Weeping Willow. And that one was recorded in 1927 in Bristol, Tennessee, in a session that's known as the Big Bang of country music. And that's Sarah Lee Guthrie starting the set off with a Carter Family number, Jimmy Brown, The Newsboy. I'm your host, Brad Kalodner, always an honor and privilege to sit behind this microphone on these hallowed airwaves during our fun drive as we ask you to support what we do here at Folk Alley. 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You'll feel great about giving. Maybe you've been putting it off. Well, now's the time to give. Donate at folkalley.com. Up next, here's a track from the West Cork, Ireland-based duo, Les Salamandes.

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1: This is Folk Alley's Elena C. Every week we add the best in folk and roots music to our library. Here's just a taste of what we've added lately.

sitting on top of the Taj Mahal. Harry Manx starting off this hour on Folk Alley with Sittin' on Top of the World. I'm your host, Brad Kolodner, and this hour we've got music from Ferris and Jason Romero. We'll be hearing from Tommy Prine, John Prine's son. And up next, music from Dom Flemons and his Smithsonian Folkways release, Traveling Wildfire. It's perhaps his most personal album to date, as he really focuses on his songwriting on this record. And while we're listening to Dom Flemons sing, well, go to your computer and donate at folkalley.com. 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

an old Uncle Dave Macon song called Hillbilly Blues, performed by Ferris and Jason Romero on their album A Passing Glimpse. Before that, Nick Drake from his debut album, Five Leaves Left, released back in 1969 with 3 Hours. Kate Rusby with Who Will Sing Me Lullabies, and Dom Flemon starting off that set with a track from his album Traveling Wildfire. Thanks so much to those of you who have donated so far during our fund drive. We're so grateful for your support. And I'd like to ask a simple question. Why Sing Me Lullabies? And Dom Flemon starting off that set with a track from his album Traveling Wildfire. Thanks so much to those of you who have donated so far during our fund drive. We're so grateful for your support. And I'd like to ask a simple question. 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

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That's what it feels like here at Folk Alley. 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It all helps out here at Folk Alley to keep the lights on and keep the music coming through your speakers. Up next, here's Tupelo Honey from Van Morrison.

Sarah Jarosz here on Folk Alley from her album Song Up in Her Head. She was just 18 years old when this album came out. That's Sarah playing climber banjo and singing I Can't Love You Now. For that, Tommy Prine with This Far South. It's the title track of Tommy's debut album. He's the son of the late John Prine. Van Morrison starting off that set with Tupelo Honey. Always great to be with you here on Folk Alley. I'm your host, Brad Kolodner. And in case you haven't heard, it's Fun Drive time here at Folk Alley. It's one of those couple times in the year when we interrupt our regular programming to raise funds so we can pay our bills. We have some very real expenses here, from paying our staff and hosts and writers, streaming bandwidth, music licensing fees, production and technical software. 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Up next, here's Karen Casey from her record Nine Apples of Gold with I Thank My Lucky Stars, as we thank how lucky we are to be with you at Folk Alley.

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on listener-supported Folk Alley. That's a track featuring the akanting, which is a three-string gourd lute from Gambia and Senegal, and it's one of the predecessors of what we know today as the banjo. It's from a really fabulous compilation record called Ears of the People, Akanting Songs from Senegal and Gambia, released on Smithsonian Folkways back in 2023, and that's the artist Sijam Boukan. Before that, Sam Bush and David Grisman with The Old South. We also heard Trampled by Turtles with Right Back Where We Started, and Karen Casey, founding member of the Irish band Solus, from her solo album, Nine Apples of Gold. I'm your host, Brad Kolodner, and I know you have lots of listening options out there. 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Up next, here's a track from Courtney Marie Andrews.

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Elizabeth Libicotten here on listener-supported Folk Alley with her classic Freight Train. She played the guitar left-handed and upside down, and that's a song she wrote when she was just a little girl, remembering the sounds of the train by her house in North Carolina. I'm your host, Brad Kolodner. We've got music this hour from Amanda Ann Platt and the Honeycutters, Trey Wellington, Anna Tivel, some old-time music from Allison DeGroote and Tatiana Hargreaves. We'll be hearing from Emmy Lou Harris and so much more. Here's one from Maura Smiley. This is from a single put out in late 2021. It's a stripped-down acoustic anthem that celebrates the cycles of life and death. Here's Meeting Is Over from Maura Smiley on Folk Alley.

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0: A song she wrote when her parents were selling the house that she grew up in. That's New York from Amanda Ann Platt and the Honeycutters. Rhiannon Giddens with Shake Sugar Ree from her solo release, Tomorrow Is My Turn. Doc Watson, Earl Scruggs, and Ricky Skaggs together from the Three Pickers release from 2003 with Pick Along. And that's Maura Smiley starting things off with Meeting Is Over. Up next on Folk Alley, we've got one from Slade Cleaves. This is from a record put out in 2013 called Still Fighting the War. Slade Cleaves on Folk Alley with Texas Love Song.
1: For you, I give up all my time, searching for the perfect rhyme, and this is why.

Folk songs have long been the soundtrack of stewardship, singing of rivers, working lands, shared waters, and the dignity of human labor. 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Thanks.

Alrighty now, some classic country from Hank Williams on Folk Alley. That's Moanin' the Blues, a great song for two-stepping out there in radio world. Anais Mitchell with 1984 from the album Hymns for the Exiled. We heard from the banjo player Trey Wellington from his 2022 release Black Banjo with Wasted Time, and that's Slade Cleaves with Texas Love Song. Hey, the best way to stay in touch with us here at Folk Alley is by signing up for the Alley Chat. It's our weekly e-newsletter. I look forward to my weekly edition of the Alley Chat. Shows up in my inbox. 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Here's a Folk Alley exclusive performance from Anna Tivel, a song that appears on her 2019 release, The Question. Here's Figure It Out.

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The unmistakable voice of Emmylou Harris on Folk Alley, When I Was Yours. Before that, Birds of Chicago with title track of their 2016 release, Real Midnight. We heard some old-time fiddle and banjo music at its very finest, Alison DeGroote and Tatiana Hargreaves from their 2022 album, Hurricane Clarice, with a tune called Dead and Gone. That's Anna Tivol starting off the set with Figure It Out, as we've got one up next from Taj Mahal and Rai Cooter. They started playing together back in the mid-60s. They formed a band called The Rising Suns. Rai was just 17 years old. They even signed to Columbia Records, but they did not release any music, and the group disbanded a year later. Fast forward to 2022, and they release an album together called Get On Board, the songs of Sonny Terry and Brownie McGee. It's their first recording together since they played a bit back in the 60s. Here's Pick a Bale of Cotton from Taj Mahal and Rai Cooter on Folk Alley.

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Hey there, friends. Welcome into this hour on Folk Alley. I'm your host, Brad Kolodner. Always an honor and a privilege to sit behind this mic and share some of my favorite songs with you as we got things started with Fred Neil, originally released on the 1966 self-titled album. That's Everybody's Talkin'. Apparently, that song was recorded in haste. Neil was becoming anxious in the studio and wanted to wrap up the album so he could return home to Miami, and the manager, Herb Cohen, said that if he could record a final track, he could go. And he recorded Everybody's Talkin' in just one take. And of course, it became a mega hit for Harry Nilsson in 1969, hitting near the top of the charts. That's Fred Neil starting off this hour on Folk Alley. We've got music coming your way from Mile 12, Valerie June, Green Sky Bluegrass, Hawktail, and so much more. Here's one from Lyle Lovett.

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Mile 12 taking us on a journey on that ominous number, the Margaret Keane from their record Onwards. That's Evan Murphy singing lead. Eric Bibb along with Mamadou Diabaté with Lovin' in My Baby's Eyes. And that's Lyle Lovett with 12th of June, the title track of his 2022 release. Here's one up next from Valerie June. This is from an album she put out in 2015, produced by Dan Auerbach of the Black Keys. Here's the song, Somebody to Love. You're listening to it on listener-supported Folk Alley.

Long before algorithms and 24-hour cable news, folk singers carried a simple message on their guitars. This music belongs to everyone. Woody Guthrie, Odetta, Pete Seeger. They sang for working families, civil rights, immigrants, and they sang against hatred and authoritarianism. That tradition isn't history. It's alive every single day right here on Folk Alley. In a landscape dominated by corporate media that profits off fear, Folk Alley remains a safe harbor for empathy and artistic freedom. 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

out of Kalamazoo, Michigan. That's Green Sky Bluegrass here on Folk Alley from their 2014 album, If Sorrows Swim. That's A Letter to Seymour. Green Sky Bluegrass, right on the cutting edge of the jamgrass and progressive bluegrass scene. Before that, Molly Tuttle and Golden Highway. Speaking about being on the cutting edge, Molly Tuttle, the first woman to win the International Bluegrass Music Association Award for Guitar Player of the Year. And she's going back to her bluegrass roots on this 2022 album, Crooked Tree. That's the title track from Molly Tuttle and Golden Highway. Valerie June starting things off with Somebody to Love as we hop into the studio here with Kaya Cater. This was captured in the summer of 2015 thanks to our pals at Beehive Productions in Saranac Lake, New York. Here's Kaya Cater with Sun to Sun.

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Thanks.

The Baltimore Duo's seventh album, Light Behind Light, that's the Honey Dew Drops, Laura Wortman and Keggy Parrish with Heart Once. They're actually neighbors of mine. They live just a couple blocks from where I record these programs from my home studio here in Baltimore. They are just critical, central members of this vibrant roots music scene we have here in Charm City, as we love to call it. That's Arlo Guthrie with Hard Times. Also, Hawktail with Last One on the Line from their album Formations. And that's Kaya Cater with Sun to Sun, starting off the set, a Folk Alley exclusive performance. Up next, we've got one from Dietrich Strauss.

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Going back to 2016, self-titled debut with Lula Wiles and One More Night right there. How you doing? Welcome into Folk Alley. I'm Matt Riley. In a little bit, I'll play you some Tom Waits. I've also got Nico Case. Emily Saliers caught live for Folk Alley. And right now, let's head on over to Mali. These are Tuareg musicians who mix African rhythms with American surf rock. They're awesome. They're called Tinarawin. And they get help from Cass McCombs on this one. It's Kel Tinawin.

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1: What y'all have done is picked it like this. I want, take,

Justine from Patty Larkin. Che Apalache, Latin grass music there. New Journey, the name of the tune. Roseanne Cash, and at the top, Tinarawan with Cass McCombs on the tune Kel Tinawin. And if you ever get to catch Tinarawan live, it's cool. They're in all of their nomadic garb, and it's super cool. We had them down in Austin during South by Southwest several years back, and never forget it. It was super cool. You know, if you miss any of these titles, we have a playlist section, particularly like if they're in other languages. 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So check it out. It's fun. You're not working anyway. All right. Tom Waits right now with All the World is Green.

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From 2017's Silhouette of Sirens, that's Chastity Brown with Colorado. Rhiannon Giddens with Francesco Tarisi, and at the top, Mr. Tom Waits in All the World is Green. Here on Folk Alley, and Emily Saylor's Half of Indigo Girls stopped by our setup at the 2018 30A Songwriters Festival, and we got this one, Train Inside.

Hi, this is Sarah LaDuke, the executive director of Folk Alley. 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

North Carolina's Mandolin Orange right there with Belly of the Beast. Nico Case, Eric Bibb with Taj Mahal and Jilamadi. Nice instrumental called Sebastian's Tune. Sorry, I might have messed that pronunciation up. But we started off with Emily Saliers caught live for Folk Alley at the 38th Songwriters Festival in 2018. We heard Train Inside, and if you want to see more and hear more, you can always check out the Sessions section, or you can always just click on over to our YouTube channel there, and it's all there. Great stuff to be had. While we listen to Milk Carton Kids right now, this one is The Only Ones.

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Greenbrier from Sam Bush. Welcome into Folk Alley. I'm Matt Riley. Traveling McCoury's in just a little bit. I've got Anna and Elizabeth caught live for Folk Alley. Josh Ritter as well. Patty Griffin. Bob Dylan. And right now, Man About a Horse. A Philadelphia outfit that plays bluegrass instruments, but not necessarily bluegrass music, if you get what I mean. They mix rock and punk and super fun. So from Man About a Horse, you can never go home.

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1: It's a great baseball move. Traveling McCoury's April Virch and Man About a Horse starting us off. You Can Never Go Home from their 2017 self-titled record here on Folk Alley. And if you like social media, we are there. 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If not, that's fine too. 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And right now, let's head on over to Sweet Virginia. It's the Stones.

History shows us that when free expression comes under threat, folk singers are among the first to raise their voices. From civil rights marches to labor union halls, folk music has always delivered a message for the marginalized and those standing up to unchecked power. I'm Sarah LaDuc, and here at Folk Alley, we uphold that spirit. 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

Bob, we are helping out on When Will I Be Changed? That's Josh Ritter from his Gathering record. Joy Williams and the Stones starting us off. A little something from Exile on Main Street. How you doing? Matt Riley here, and this comes from Anna and Elizabeth. And this was recorded in 2018 at Beehive Productions up in Saranac Lake, New York. So thanks to Jeff Ayler and company for making everything sound so good. It's Anna and Elizabeth with Black Eyed Susan.

0: Hey, it's Cindy Howes. 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

Patty Griffin with River. Bob Dylan, Teddy Thompson, and Kelly Jones. And we started things off with Anna and Elizabeth, caught live at our studios, our friend's studios at Beehive Productions, in 2018 with Black Eyed Susan. And that song originally appeared on their 2018 record, The Invisible Comes to Us. So see more and hear more. Just link there at folkalley.com.

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1: This is Folk Alley's Elena C. Every week, we add the best in folk and roots music to our library. Here's just a taste of what we've added lately.

That's Amelia Curran with Hands on a Grain of Sand, going back to 2010's Hunter Hunter record. How you doing? Welcome into Folk Alley. I'm Matt Riley. Infamous String Dusters in just a little bit. Simon and Garfunkel. Mark Arely caught live. Steve Earle and the Dukes. And right now, the Brother Brothers. You know what's cool about the Brother Brothers? Is they're actually brothers. Yeah, they're from Brooklyn. And they are Adam and David Moss. Some People I Know, the 2018 record, their debut, and this is Ocean's Daughter.

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Austin's Eliza Gilkison with Babies Waking from her excellent Hard Times in Babylon record. Infamous String Dusters, Sarah Harmer, and the Brother Brothers starting us off with Ocean's Daughter here on Folk Alley. And if you listen a lot and you're not yet a member, I say this often, but it's time to become a member because that's how we survive. That's how we move forward. That's how we make sure that you can hear the Bob Dylans of the world next to the Brother Brothers. Stuff like that. So if you use it, you find yourself turning to us to hear new music or classics you can't hear anywhere else, well, is it worth $10 a month to you? And you can find out all about the thank you gifts and all the levels at FolkAlley.com. We'd love to have you as a brand new sustaining member, or perhaps you have left the church of Folk Alley and it's time to come back. So you can do it all there at the website at FolkAlley.com. And thank you. Right now, Abigail Washburn. Who's gonna shoot?

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FolkAlley.com.

0: Recorded live in New York City in 1967, Simon and Garfunkel with that classic I Am a Rock. Sean Colvin and Abigail Washburn with Who's Gonna Shoe, starting our set off. And Mark Arely took part in the Bill Morrissey tribute back in 2011 in Somerville, Massachusetts. And this full concert is available for streaming at our website at folkalley.com. But here's Mark Arely with Birches.
1: Very kind, thank you. All that was true. So I have to do this one. I shouldn't say it like it's a sentence or anything. I would have probably would have caused bodily harm to anybody else that wanted to sing this song tonight. One of my favorite songs is Birches.

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Right now, streaming in Folk Alley's holiday stream, it's a special Woody Guthrie tribute playlist in honor of Guthrie's July birthday. 6 hours of music curated by Woody's daughter, Nora Guthrie, including numerous covers and, of course, plenty of performances by the man himself. 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

Sweet Sir Galahad from Joan Baez. Welcome into Folk Alley. I'm Matt Riley. Joni Mitchell in just a little bit. Neil Young. Yeah. We're hitting the classics here. I've got Lily Winwood, that is, caught live for Folk Alley. Sarah Jaroz. And right now, Minnesota's Trampled by Turtles. Life is Good on the Open Road, the record from 2018. And this is right back where we started.

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At Folk Alley, we're proud to play the songs you won't hear anywhere else, from timeless acoustic classics to the best new Americana, old time, and bluegrass. But we can't do it without you. 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

The Circle Game, of course, from Joni Mitchell. Alison DeGroot and Tatiana Hargrave's in there. Jason Isbell and Trampled by Turtles starting our set off here on Folk Alley. And every now and then, you just got to keep it rolling with the classics. So let's do something from Harvest and Neil Young right now on Folk Alley.

Picture this. You're driving down a stretch of highway, the sun is setting, and a song comes through your speakers that fits the moment perfectly. That's what Folk Alley does best. Hey there, I'm Brad Kolodner, and we curate the soundtrack to your everyday journey. But that soundtrack isn't powered by giant media corporations or billionaire algorithms. It's powered by human beings who pitch in to cover the streaming servers, licensing fees, and production costs. 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

The Stray Birds from their Echo Sessions EP, I'll Be Your San Antonio Rose. Session Americana in there, and Neil Young starting us off on Folk Alley. And, you know, if you're a regular listener but not yet a member of Folk Alley, think about all the things you've just heard in the last few minutes. I mean, Neil Young, Session Americana, The Stray Birds. We've also had Joni Mitchell and Joan Baez in the same, you know, group of songs. Radio has been told not to do that. Like, you're supposed to space those things out. No, we don't have rules like that here. We just like great songs. So if you love roots music, you love great roots music, new, old, whatever, donate now, please. And keep this service strong. Allow us to do what we do. And we're able to do that because of member support. So folkalley.com is the place to do it. While we continue on now with Lily Winwood. This was caught live at the 30A Songwriters Festival in 2018. And that name, Winwood, might be familiar because she is indeed Steve Winwood's daughter. And here's California.

American roots music was built by immigrants, laborers, the common folk, and dreamers from every corner of the globe. At Folk Alley, our doors and our playlists are open to everyone. 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Thanks.

Jeffrey Folkalt with Rio right there. Wimberley, Texas's Sarah Jarosz, Gillian Welch, and Lily Winwood caught live for Folk Alley at the 38th Songwriters Festival. We heard California. It was recorded back in 2018. And if you want to see more and hear more, check out the sessions section or our YouTube channel. And thanks to Jeff Ayler and Reedy Espada from Beehive Productions for making everything sound so good. And now the Cactus Blossoms out of Minnesota. There are some brothers that play great, kind of old-timey sounding music at times. Easy Way, the record from 2018, and I Am the Road.

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1: 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Thanks.

It's Patty Larkin with Mary Magdalene right there. How you doing? Welcome into Folk Alley. I'm Matt Riley. Coming up, new music from Mama's Broke, Eunice from Malawi. More on that later. Creek Bed, Carter Hogan with new stuff, the Kennedys as well, and a ton more. You know how we do here at Folk Alley. And let's talk about membership since we're here. We're all here gathered together. It's the fall membership drive. And so if you have not yet taken the plunge and become a member, and the numbers tell me that you probably have not, well, how about 10 bucks a month? $10 a month, make that a sustaining gift, meaning $10 a month comes out of your checking account each month. And you keep this service strong because you use it and you like it and you learn a thing or two sometimes. So if you can knock it out, that would be great. And you just do it by clicking the donate button at folkalley.com. And let's move on with something new right now from William Prince. This features Nathaniel Rateliff, and it's Change.

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Thanks.

do instead of something I want to do more. The question fills my head, and I know there's no grand plan here. This is just the way it goes, and when everything else seems unclear, I guess at least

Joyful Girl from Ani DeFranco, preceded by Sierra Hull. We had All Ten in there out of Ireland. And William Prince from Canada with an assist from Nathaniel Rateliff on the new single Change. And they met over John Prine tunes, as I'm sure John Prine would have wanted, you know, because music brings us all together. And so it's good to see those guys teaming up. I'm Matt Riley. You are in Folk Alley. Thank you so much for being here. And for all of you members, thank you for all that you do, because if we didn't have members, we would not exist. It's the fall membership drive right now, and any amount helps if you can donate that. So what I need you to do is just sort of, you know, look at your budget and put that up against how much you listen to Folk Alley and how much you appreciate this service. So can you do that quick equation in your mind and donate what you can afford to keep this service strong? 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It's not a bunch of algorithms in the background running, making up decisions for us. This is people putting these sets together and mining for all this great stuff. So if you appreciate that, can you do $5 a month, $7.50 a month, $10 a month, $100 a month, whatever fits your budget at folkalley.com. That would be awesome. Thank you very much. And now here's the Nova Scotia folk duo, Mama's Broke. 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

Uchindere is the name of that tune from Eunice, and that comes from a compilation called Sounds of Malawi Volume 1. And it's just that. It's a compilation of Malawian roots musicians. And this music is almost totally unknown outside of that country. And even in Malawi, hardly anyone has access to streaming services. And so some of these bands aren't even that well known there. So that's pretty cool. And that's just an example of what you get here at Folk Alley. And we had Joan Armatrading. Mama's Broke with something new starting our set off. Reunion is the new album, an old-fashioned love song. Here on Folk Alley, where we mix it up real good for you, find stuff from Malawi, play you a classic from Joan Armatrading. You know the drill. And so if you like what you hear and you appreciate that level of detail, how about becoming a member right now during the membership drive? By now you've heard me say it, but if we did not have members, we would not exist. And so we always need new members. And I can get into that later, but the main thing is we need you to become a new member because well over 90% of the folks who listen to Folk Alley are not members. So let's change the paradigm, guys. That's why we listen to folk music in the first place. So if you can come through at, you know, $10 a month, $15 a month, whatever fits your budget, make that a monthly gift. Don't even have to think about it. Kind of set it and forget it. And it keeps this service strong and we don't have to pay to remind you to renew. So it's a win-win all around. So folkalley.com, that donate button, click it. It'll show you all the details there. And you're on your way. All right, let's get to morning music. This is coming from the Kennedys. Smoke Tree is out now. And this tune is Without Us.

closely at American roots music, and you'll see the story of a diverse, interconnected nation. The banjo came from West Africa, fiddle tunes traveled from Scotland and Ireland, accordion rhythms merged on the Texas border. Our music is living proof that we are stronger, richer, and more beautiful when we embrace one another's heritage rather than when we fear it. If you believe in a culture of inclusion and shared humanity, make your gift to Folk Alley right now at folkalley.com. 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

In Your Eyes, courtesy of Anjimily right there off the Give or Taker record. Something new from Creekbed Carter Hogan, made their bones in Austin and now giving us Peasants Revolt, the new record, and then is Icarus Again, John Stickley Trio, and at the top, the Kennedys, who met at the Continental Club in Austin, Texas, back in the early 90s, and Pete and Mara Kennedy. Smoke Tree is the new record, and Without Us, the name of the tune. Here on Folk Alley, I'm Matt Riley, and if you like it, support it, because if we don't do that, we don't exist. So if you can become a member at any level that fits your budget, you're on your way to keeping the service strong. We've got a lot of benefits to being a member, like, you know, you get the nice thank you gifts, but like I say, it's not really about the stuff. It's more about the idea that you're keeping this human-powered service strong and giving a voice to these artists that don't have a broadcast home anywhere else. And so if you appreciate that and can put a value on it, 10 bucks a month, pretty popular level, pretty affordable. If you think about it in the course of a month, it's $10. So if you can do that, knock it out. The donate button, it's your friend right there at folkalley.com. All right, and this is new from Ireland's Molly Dowling. Got to be from Ireland with a name like Molly Dowling, right? And it's called In Loving Memory.

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1: Long before algorithms and 24-hour cable news, folk singers carried a simple message on their guitars. 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Woody Guthrie, Odetta, Pete Seeger. They sang for working families, civil rights, immigrants, and they sang against hatred and authoritarianism. That tradition isn't history. It's alive every single day right here on Folk Alley. 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

0: It's Alison Krauss on Folk Alley from the album Every Time You Say Goodbye. That's Last Love Letter. I'm Cindy Howes, and thank you so much for joining us today on Folk Alley. We are taking care of business today and raising money to keep Folk Alley on the tracks. Keep it going. We are listener supported. And so much of what you hear on Folk Alley doesn't get heard on the radio in too many other places. And that is because we are listener supported. You can hear it all here on Folk Alley. 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And thanks. Right now, here's Golden Shoals.
1: Way down south in the land of dreams, where Lord Jelly Roll syncopated, where the Spanish and the French and the Africans mingled, but the Chittimacha antedated.

ask yourself three questions. 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

1927, I had a little farm and I called that heaven. Well, the price is up and the rain come down and I hauled my crops all into town. I got the money, bought clothes and groceries, fed the kids and raised the family. Rain quit and the wind got high and a black old dust storm filled the sky. And I swapped my farm for a Ford machine and I poured it full of this gas Eileen. And I started rocking and rolling over the mountains out towards the old Peach Bowl. Way up yonder on a mountain road, I had a hot motor and a heavy load. I was going pretty fast, I wasn't even stopping, bouncing up and down like popcorn popping. Had a breakdown, I'm sort of a nervous bust down of some kind. It was a feller there, a mechanic feller, said it was engine trouble.

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Commence coasting, picking up speed, was a hairpin turn, I didn't make it. 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

0: Woody Guthrie with Talkin' Dust Bowl Blues on Folk Alley. Also did Yola, Brandi Carlile, and Golden Shoals starting off that set. I'm your host, Cindy Howes. During Folk Alley's membership drive, we are asking for your contribution right now at folkalley.com. We know there's so many different ways to listen to music these days. 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

That's Bruce Cockburn covering Pete Seeger with Turn, Turn, Turn, also Balsam Range, and Mesketa Meese, a Belgium-based singer-songwriter. That's her song, Best Friend. I'm Cindy Howes. You know, in Folk Yeah, we started back in 2003 at WKSU in Kent, Ohio. We were leaders and ahead of the curve for internet radio and public radio. There was no Pandora, Spotify, there wasn't even YouTube at the time. And the fact that we're here so many years later is a testament to our supporting members. We can't say it any other way. 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
1: One, two, three, four.

Molly Obomsawin on Folk Alley. That is the song There, There. Molly Obomsawin, formerly of Lulu Wiles and also her duo Dear Lady. Roseanne Cash in that set. Also John Renborn and Guy Davis starting us off. I'm Cindy Howes. If having our particular deep and wide eclectic mix of traditional folk, contemporary singer-songwriters, roots Americana, Celtic bluegrass, progressive string bands, and more is important to you, please make a donation today. 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And thanks. Here's Brent Cobb.

Let me do a song for, I know there's David Francie fans out there who have no idea who I am. You know, they might have heard a name, but never saw what a Gorka actually looked like. And, you know, didn't really look forward to it. So, thank you. That's not, it makes me feel better. Thank you. Let me do this one for the new people, other than the people on the internet and all. Because you're not virtual people, you're really here. I love that. This is a song from the land of my people. It's a song that the best describes, I think, or expresses the attitude that underlies almost all the songs you will hear in this next while. It's not a great attitude. I'll give you that much. You'll pick up the rest in the song. This is a song from the land of my people. It's nice to be back in my time zone. Thank you. You're clapping because the introduction's over.

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Song from Patrick Sky kicking off this hour from 1965, the song Hangin' Round. I'm Cindy House. I am a human being. You may have already known that, but I just wanted to remind you, I am a human person who loves folk music very much like yourself. And here I am talking to you on the radio. And as a human being, I'm selecting these songs that you are listening to. That's what you get when you listen to Folk Alley. Every time you tune in, you know that a human being is behind what you're hearing. It's not ones or zeros or X's or O's or what have you. It's not a machine picking the music and talking to you. 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

That's the Honey Dewdrops on Folk Alley. The song is Garden, also Ray Zaragoza and Johnny Cash and June Carter Cash starting us off. I'm Cindy Howes. Hope you are doing all right today. Welcome to Folk Alley. It is our membership fundraiser right now. We are asking you who are listening right now, who have never given to Folk Alley, but have been meaning to, because I'm sure you've heard these fundraising messages. Sometimes, you know, life gets wild and you don't get to do the things that you actually intend to do, that you actually mean to do, but you have been meaning to become a Folk Alley member. You know that it's easy to do, that there's great thank you gifts available. There's a members only fun drive free stream. It's just, you know, it's things get in the way. But like, what about right now? Do you have a minute to become a Folk Alley member? I bet you could get that down to 45 seconds if you really tried. You can become a sustaining member to Folk Alley at $5 a month. Gain access to the members only fun drive free stream. Do it now, because you have been meaning to do it. It is on your mental list that you have going down there, along with like laundry and make sure you're eating enough protein and all that. Contributing to Folk Alley is also on that list. So why don't you take care of that right now? Go to our website, folkalley.com. It would just mean so much. And thank you. Right now, let's get to Nick Drake.

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Song from Jake Blunt, wrapping up that set with They Are Waiting For Me. Also, New Grass Revival, heard from Beirut and Nick Drake. Kicking it off, I'm Cindy Howes. It is not hyperbole to say that we cannot do this, and by this I mean this entire Folk Alley operation. We can't do this without the support of the people who listen. If we didn't have the support of our listeners, we would have been forced to stop streaming years ago. Here's the deal. We've been streaming since 2003, which is like the dark ages of streaming on the internet. It was the wild, wild west back then. It was pre-YouTube. But we've been around since 2003. We've been going strong because of people who listen to Folk Alley and choose to support it with a membership donation. And that could be you right now, picking it up, picking up that gauntlet and helping us run forward for the next, you know, couple of decades here streaming on folkalley.com. 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And thanks. This is Olivia Barton.

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1: 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I'm Sarah LaDuke, and here at Folk Alley, we uphold that spirit. 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

0: Orlando, John Denver, starting us off this hour with this old guitar from 1974. It's Cindy, and hello, welcome to Folk Alley. Thank you for joining us today. Okay, here is some facts. I'm going to throw some facts at you right now. We have approximately, and this is top secret, these numbers, and I am sharing these numbers. I don't care what they say. We have approximately 75,000 average monthly listeners. All right, that's great. And of that number, approximately like 3,000 or so listeners support this service. That's 4% of our listening audience. For us to be on more solid ground, let's move that number closer to 5 or 6%. 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I like to suggest $10 a month as a sustaining member. 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I was at the airport the other day and I bought a bottle of water for $7. Actually, it was like $6.30-something. And then I accidentally like rounded up for charity, which I'm totally fine with, but I did not mean to do that. Make that $6 bottle of water $7. Anyways, life is expensive, but contributing to Folk Alley is not. You can become a sustaining member, $10 a month. 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

That's Parsons Field on Folk Alley wrapping up that set. Kick Out the Windows. Also heard Gillian Welch in the set, as well as Allison DeGroot and Tatiana Hargraves. And it was Ben Harper kicking it off. I'm Cindy Howes, and I am here to talk to you about folk music and play you songs. And also during our membership drive, which is happening right now, I am here to encourage you to make a donation to Folk Alley. 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And thanks. Here's Jim Croce.

That's Birds of Chicago right there. The song Color of Love. Also, Taylor Ashton and Jim Croce. What a cool set of music here on Folk Alley during our membership drive. It's Cindy House. Hello. It is nice to be here hanging out with you, playing the songs, getting to know each other. The important thing that we're doing right now is that we're raising money, the money it takes to run Folk Alley. You know, we have been your place to hear beloved classics by the artists you know and love, like that Jim Croce song, and also the place to discover your new favorite artist too, like Taylor Ashton. 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

It's Leftover Salmon on Folk Alley. Wrapping up that set with a Grateful Dead cover of Black Peter from Leftover Salmon. Those guys always doing great classic covers. Richard Thompson right before that. Also heard Ken and Brad Kolodner. So fun. Brad is a host here on Folk Alley and a bestie, a true bestie, Brad Kolodner. Chastity Brown starting off our set and in-studio performance. I'm your host, Cindy Howes, during our membership drive. This is the place that you turn to when you are looking for an actual human being who is talking to you about music that you love, that a human being actually picked out all the music. And it's an incredible mix, deep and wide, eclectic mix of traditional folk, contemporary singer-songwriters, roots, Americana, bluegrass, progressive string bands, Celtic music. It's all here on Folk Alley, and you want to know why? It's because we know it matters to you. We are here for you. 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

That's Patty Larkin on Folk Alley, a live version of Metal Drums, a true story about kids playing in contaminated barrels. I'm Cindy Howes, and thank you for joining me on Folk Alley today during our fall membership drive. 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And thanks. I have a new song up next from Kaya Cater. This is Sydney.

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Grateful Dead on Folk Alley. That is a Merle Haggard cover, Mama Tried, featuring Bobby Weir singing lead on an album from 1971. Thank you for joining us on Folk Alley today. We also did David Wax Museum, Luther Dickinson from North and Mississippi All-Stars doing an instrumental, and a new track from Kaya Cater. It's your host, Cindy Howes, hanging out with you today during our fall membership drive. We are asking for donations, taking a moment now to kind of lift the veil of what happens here at Folk Alley. 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This is a new track from Steve Earle and Los Lobos.

I unabashedly love that group, The Family, a project by Dylan LeBlanc and actual members of his family. It's very like Laurel Canyon, Jackson Browne. It just like hits me in the right spot every time I hear it. The song Everybody Loves You Now, that is new on Folk Alley. I'm Cindy Howes. 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

Alison Russell on Folk Alley, very powerful song from her solo debut album. It was Fourth Day Prayer. And we also heard a new track from my fave, our bestie, Maya DeVitri, the song Nobody Else. I'm Cindy House. Thanks for joining us on Folk Alley today. 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And thank you. This is new from Riley Downing. It's Helen and Jean.

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He's a good dog. I've had him for years. He used to get up when I'd walk by. Now he just lifts up his ears and he thumps his tail on the floor. When I talk to him, when I talk too long, he just ignores me and he goes to sleep again. He's a good dog. I got him as a pup. I tried to teach him all the tricks, but then I just gave up. 'Cause he's never acted very bright. Though his eyes, they've got this glow. 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

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And he scratches at the back door till someone lets him in. And then he scratches at the other side.

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1: A song about man's best friend. Really, it's anyone's best friend. It's called He's a Good Dog. That's Fred Eaglesmith and the Flying Squirrels, live on stage. I'm Elena C. It's Folk Alley. Glad to be here with you. Thanks for joining me. Hey, it's fun drive time here at Folk Alley. And that means it's time for me to jump in and just remind you very, very briefly that Folk Alley is made possible in largest part by our members, people all around the world who voluntarily make financial donations to Folk Alley to ensure that Folk Alley can keep doing what we do. 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Mark Arelli coming up, too. It's the band Mile 12 for you next.

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Thanks.

It's a cover of a Robbie Robertson song, a band song. That's Mark Arely's version of Ophelia. Pink Anderson, some classic country blues in that set. Meet Me in the Bottom. Kate Rusby with Martin Said, and you heard from the bluegrass band Mile 12, Take Me As I Am. That comes from their 2023 album, Close Enough to Hear. An eclectic mix of music, folk, blues, roots, bluegrass, Americana, music from around the world, singer-songwriters. It's all here on Folk Alley, and it's all made possible by our members. 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That's when Merle Haggard released an LP called Same Train, A Different Time.

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Thanks.

0: 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Thanks. I mentioned we did a session with the Indigo Girls a few years ago. We did a session with Miss Tess and the Talkbacks a few years ago, too.
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I was a cast iron kettle in the pouring rain, herding for a scrubbing in the deep plain. An old brown petal in the daffodil

That guy is a member of the band Mipso. In 2023, he put out a solo album called Good for Nothing Howl. Joseph Terrell and Cast Iron Kettle. Simon and Garfunkel shared a song called America. Kaya Cater with Parallels. And from a session we did back in 2016, it was Miss Tess and the Talkbacks with Little Lola. Check out their full session, which includes videos, on the website, on the sessions page there. It's folkalley.com. Thanks again for listening this hour. I'm Elena C. You've heard over the past hour a couple of reminders that it's fun drive time here at Folk Alley. We come to you a handful of times every year, gently interrupting your music stream just to remind you that Folk Alley relies on you. And it's true. I don't know another way to say it. 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

Doc Watson and the Nitty Gritty Dirt Band starting off a new hour. You heard Way Downtown from the early 1970s. Hey, I'm Elena C., and this is Folk Alley. Lots of reasons why you're listening to Folk Alley, I imagine. And there are probably lots of reasons why you've been listening for however long you've been listening, too. We've been around for more than 20 years now. Thank you for listening, and thanks for sharing Folk Alley as well. One of the best reasons to listen to Folk Alley, this is what I hear from our members anyway, is our unique and eclectic music stream. Not only do we keep up with all the new up-and-coming artists, so you can keep up with the newest music around, we also share folk classics that you grew up with, bluegrass virtuosos that really make you smile, and oh so much more. A unique eclectic mix. That's one thing that sets Folk Alley apart from all the rest, because we know you do have a choice when it comes to where you're finding your tunes. 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

0: The Honey Dewdrops there, a beautiful a cappella duet called Bright Morning Stars. You also heard from Miko Marx and the Resurrectors, Billy Bragg in that set too, and from a compilation album honoring Doc Watson called I Am a Pilgrim, it's Valerie June and Bill Frisell singing a song called Handsome Molly. Coming up, you're going to hear from Trey Burt and more folk classics just around the corner, too. But I want to remind you that when you donate to Folk Alley, because I know you're going to do that, not only are you supporting the 24/7 music stream that you're listening to right now, and not only are you supporting everything else that Folk Alley provides, like podcasts and video sessions and reviews and side streams and more, you're also acknowledging that you believe in the power of sharing 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That's $60 a year. 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A folk classic I mentioned, and yep, here it is. It's Crosby, Stills, and Nash.
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Woody Guthrie, Odetta, Pete Seeger. They sang for working families, civil rights, immigrants, and they sang against hatred and authoritarianism. That tradition isn't history. It's alive every single day right here on Folk Alley. 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

Evie Layden and her band, group out of California, that's Polly Put the Kettle On, Lonesome John. Trey Burt shared Santiago and a classic from Crosby, Stills, and Nash. Good advice. It's called Love the One You're With. Hey, I'm Elena C. This is Folk Alley, and I bet you're Polly Put the Kettle On, Lonesome John. Trey Burt shared Santiago and a classic from Crosby, Stills, and Nash. Good advice. It's called Love the One You're With. Hey, I'm Elena C. This is Folk Alley, and I bet you're listening because you appreciate this.

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I hope you'll take the leap today, and I hope you'll pivot from a listener who loves what they hear to a listener who also supports what they value. 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Something kind of peppy from Patty Larkin next. It's called Deadlines and Dollar Signs.

I'd like to do one more song for you, and thank you very much for listening to us. This tune is one called Shebag Shamor, and that's Gaelic, it's Irish. It's a beautiful, beautiful song written by Turlough O'Carolan. And Turlough O'Carolan was a great Irish composer, a contemporary of Bach. He was a blind harp player, played the Irish harp. He wrote hundreds of beautiful melodies. I whistle my little boy to sleep every night with one called Planxty Erwin, and they really are like

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from Ondara's 2022 release about a sort of character he's created called Spanish Villager Number 3. It's Ondara with a seminar in Tokyo, the duo Watch House with new star Tim Lake, and some Celtic virtuosity for you, and Patty Larkin starting things off. Deadlines and dollar signs. Speaking of dollar signs, cha-ching, cha-ching, it's fun drive time here at Folk Alley. I'm just kidding about the cha-ching, cha-ching. But it is fun drive time, and it's a time for all of us hosts to get up on our Folk Alley soapboxes and just remind you that Folk Alley's here because of you and because of your voluntary support. 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Great duo here. It's Jess Williamson and Katie Crutchfield. They perform as Planes.

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That's a musical collective making some good music to start a new hour together. That's You'll Sing to Me Too. 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I'm Elena C. It's fun drive time here at Folk Alley, and that means I have to break in briefly to remind you that Folk Alley is made possible by our members around the world, making voluntary donations to support this nonprofit music service. 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Folkalley.com's the website. Thanks for donating right now. Coming up this hour, Richard Schindel. You're going to hear from Ola Bell. Love that group, with lead vocalist Amy Helm. And it's Joe Pug next.

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from his 2022 album, Good to Be. A celebration of roots and resilience, that's how Keb Mo talks about the record. You heard Keb Mo with Good Strong Woman. Richard Schindel with The Weather. Great instrumental from the Earls of Leicester, tribute to Flat and Scruggs. The Earls of Leicester with Shuck and the Corn, and Joe Pug on Folk Alley. What is good will never change. Hopefully that's true for Folk Alley. Folk Alley is a good source of unique and eclectic music. Folk and roots and blues and bluegrass and Americana, all living comfortably together. 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It's fun drive time, as you might have suspected. 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What are you waiting for? Coming up, a classic from Pete Seeger, because yes, he lives on Folk Alley too. Olabel is a group of musicians no longer performing together. They had just kind of this short time together. Amy Helm was the lead vocalist, and this is Olabel's version of Before This Time.

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Pete Seeger with Solidarity Forever. You heard from Brooklyn folk songwriter Eliza Edens, Westlawn Cemetery, and the band Ola Bell featuring lead vocalist Amy Helm and a version of a song Bessie Smith made famous. It's called Before This Time. I'm a member of Folk Alley. I have been for a few years now. And when I donated, I decided to donate at the $15 a month level. And I did that simply because, and I'm just being honest here, I wanted a Folk Alley t-shirt. I wanted to wear it around, and I wanted people to ask me, what's Folk Alley? Which they do all the time. That's why I decided to donate at the $15 a month level as a sustaining member. Of course, I also want to support this unique and eclectic mix of music that streams 24/7. I don't know what you want as a thank you gift. Maybe a t-shirt, maybe a microfiber cloth, maybe a tote bag. 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

The duo The Milk Carton Kids from their 2023 album, I Only See the Moon, you heard North Country Ride. Lyle Lovett with a song called North Dakota. Always nice to hear Lyle on Folk Alley. He's a fan, I think. He always likes our Instagram posts, which is kind of cool. We Banjo 3 shared Prettiest Little Girl in the County and an exclusive for you from the duo Anna and Elizabeth. They shared Farewell to Aaron. That's one of the songs they sang when they joined us in the studios back in 2018. Of course, you can check out their full session on the sessions page, folkalley.com. Good music, streaming 24/7, streaming all over the world. That's what Folk Alley is all about, and that's been our goal, our mission, our driving force for more than 20 years now. Maybe you've been listening since the very beginning, or maybe you just discovered Folk Alley and you've only just realized how valuable the service is. 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

0: From Joni Mitchell, that's the title track to Night Ride Home. Thanks for listening to Folk Alley, a unique, eclectic mix of music. Gosh, I haven't heard that Joni Mitchell song in a long, long time. Maybe you haven't either. I'm Elena C., and as always, I'm glad to join you for good music and decent company, too, right here on Folk Alley. Coming up this hour, you'll hear a classic from the Staple Singers. Also on the way, you'll hear from Jeffrey Martin. He's a singer-songwriter out of Portland, Oregon. Writes really interesting songs, and you're going to hear one of them in just a bit. Folk Alley is member-supported. 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

Carolina Chocolate Drops. Gosh, what a group of talents. You heard Starry Crown. Steve Goodman covering John Prine's Donald and Lydia, going way back to Goodman's 1971 self-titled debut. Laura Marling with something a little more contemporary in that set. And Canadian musician Bahamas with Working on My Guitar. Folk Alley is working right now to raise the funds we need to continue bringing you this unique and eclectic mix of music 24/7. It's fun drive time. 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Or, at the very least, Folk Alley would be very, very different than what it actually is. 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I love this band, and I love it when they show up in the playlists here. It's the Staple Singers, 1967, their version of a Pete Seeger classic.

History shows us that when free expression comes under threat, folk singers are among the first to raise their voices. From civil rights marches to labor union halls, folk music has always delivered a message for the marginalized and those standing up to unchecked power. I'm Sarah LaDuke, and here at Folk Alley, we uphold that spirit. 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

That's His Golden Messenger with a song called Biloxi. Cat Power channeling Bob Dylan, covering Mr. Tambourine Man. She did that live on stage at the Royal Albert Hall back in 2022, sort of imitating Bob Dylan's Royal Albert Concert Hall performance from 1966. Cat Power, a version of Mr. Tambourine Man. And from 1967, the Staple Singers on Folk Alley covering Pete Seeger's If I Had a Hammer. If you love classic folk, like Dylan and Seeger and the Staple Singers and Joan Baez coming up in this next set, check out our classic folk channel. 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It's fun drive time. Probably figured that out by this point in the hour. 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

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At Folk Alley, we're proud to play the songs you won't hear anywhere else, from timeless acoustic classics to the best new Americana, old time, and bluegrass. 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

Jeffrey Martin's a singer-songwriter from Portland, Oregon, used to be an English teacher, and I suspect did some creative writing classes as well, led some classes. That's his song Paper Crown. It comes from his 2023 album, Thank God We Left the Garden. Joan Baez, covering a Steve Earle favorite, God is God. Tony Ellis with Pretty Little Waltz. And the duo Over the Rhine with Leavin' Days. Thanks for listening to Folk Alley this hour. I'm Elena C. I've been with Folk Alley for a very long time now. Folk Alley's been around for more than 20 years. I've been with Folk Alley since, I think, 2005, 2006. It's a great service. It's a great music service, not a subscription service. So it's not like Spotify streaming or Amazon Music or Apple Music, iTunes, any of that. 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Kishi Bashi on Folk Alley with a song inspired by our planet's plight.

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1: This is Folk Alley's Elena C. Every week, we add the best in folk and roots music to our library. Here's just a taste of what we've added lately.

In 2016, Mavis Staples released just a great record, 12 original songs written exclusively for her. The album's called Living on a High Note. Mavis Staples says it was one of her favorite experiences. And from that album, you heard Take Us Back. I'm Elena C. It's member-supported Folk Alley, another hour of good music. Surprise, surprise. Of course, that's what you expect from Folk Alley, so thanks for listening. Classic to share with you next. This originally was something Crosby, Stills, Nash & Young released in 1970.

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a song written in 2017 following the car attack that happened in Charlottesville, Virginia, a rally of peaceful protesters against white supremacy. A car drove through that rally and killed one of the protesters, injured several others. It's a song called Amen, and that's Sonny War and Chris Pierce performing together. They perform as War and Pierce. Anna Tivell in that set. Get a lot of requests for that song from Anna Tivell out in Oregon. That's where she calls home. You heard Velvet Curtain. From their 1996 debut, a self-titled album, you heard some music from Lunasa and from Deja Vu. Great classic album from 1970, Crosby, Stills, Nash & Young. Little different. It's actually an outtake of a song on that album called Ivory Tower. The tallest man on earth is Swedish musician Christian Mattsson, and this is called Alliance Heart.

0: That is cellist and singer and songwriter Layla McCalla honoring the poetry of Langston Hughes with her album, Very Colored Songs. Layla McCalla with La Timonie. Also heard from Maria Muldaur and Tuba Skinny from their collaboration. 2021 release, Let's Get Happy Together. You heard Swing You Sinners and Christian Mattson, The Tallest Man on Earth. That's his stage name from his album, The Wild Hunt. It was a song called A Lion's Heart. Before the end of the hour here on Folk Alley, you're going to hear from Jamestown Revival. You'll hear from Trey Burt. And it's a Folk Alley exclusive next from Rose Cousins.
1: This is a song called Lost in the Valley. And send it out to Nova Scotia. One of my favorite areas in Nova Scotia is Wolfville, and that's the valley in this song, so.

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Talks about hard work, love, justice, stewardship of the earth, and looking out for one another. 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Thanks.

It's easy to feel overwhelmed by a media environment that seems designed to divide us, but music offers a different path forward. Acoustic roots music doesn't

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If I pushed you to the edge, but you were too polite to leave me. Do you miss the rogue who coaxed you into paradise and left you there? 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

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The universe away. And when I got into the accident, the sight that flashed before me was your face.

It's an ode, a tribute to the late John Prine from Trey Burt, musician signed on Prine's Oh Boy Records label. Trey Burt and Dixie Red. Taylor Swift in that set. Yes, that Taylor Swift from a 2020 release called Evermore. You heard Coney Island. Sarah Watkins with just a fantastic instrumental. Sarah Watkins fiddle, Ronnie McCurry on mandolin. Tune called Frederick, and from an exclusive session we got to do with Canadian musician Rose Cousins back in 2012, you heard Lost in the Valley. Of course, you can find more from that session and hundreds of others on the sessions page on the website. You can also find it on our mobile app as well. One of my earliest memories growing up was seeing my dad reading Louis L'Amour books. Gosh, he had just every single one, I think, these tiny paperbacks crammed onto bookshelves. And apparently that's an image shared by a lot of other people too, including the duo of Jamestown Revival. Their 2021 release, Fireside with Louis L'Amour, kind of inspired by L'Amour's stories and writing style. From that album, here's Jamestown Revival with Prospector's Blues.

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1: This is Folk Alley's Elena C. Every week, we add the best in folk and roots music to our library. Here's just a taste of what we've added lately.

That's Buddy Miller on Folk Alley. His first solo album in 15 years is out today, produced by Buddy, and it is self-titled. That song, Don't Look Back, features Dan Penn, who co-wrote a lot of incredible songs, including Do Right Woman, Do Right Man, many other classics. That song, Don't Look Back, from Buddy Miller's new album. Hi, and welcome to Fresh Cuts. I'm your host, Cindy Howes. We're going to be checking out lots of new music this hour. If you'd like to listen to new songs on demand, you can check out our Fresh Cuts stream and find that on Folk Alley's mobile app or our website, folkalley.com. Very excited for Laura Cortese's next move, which is a solo album. It's been a very long time since it's just been Laura Cortese. She has been releasing music as Laura Cortese and the Dance Cards. Let's do this song, Lucky Water, on Folk Alley.

closely at American roots music, and you'll see the story of a diverse, interconnected nation. The banjo came from West Africa, fiddle tunes traveled from Scotland and Ireland, accordion rhythms merged on the Texas border. Our music is living proof that we are stronger, richer, and more beautiful when we embrace one another's heritage rather than when we fear it. If you believe in a culture of inclusion and shared humanity, make your gift to Folk Alley right now at folkalley.com. 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

Margot Silker with her new track Molly and Me from the upcoming album Little White Cross, kind of a dark album that she was kind of afraid to get into, but her producer really encouraged her. Bruce Robison produced the record for Margot Silker. Ethan Satiawan and Fine Ground, a new band featuring Ethan, who is an incredible mandolin player, singing and playing mando. Ships at Sea, the new album Little Storms, out in October. Molly Tuttle has a new acoustic EP out today. That is Rosalie. And Laura Cortese, upcoming album in October. It's Cindy on Fresh Cuts. Very happy to share the new Angela Autumn album, Believer. She grew up about 30 minutes outside of Pittsburgh, now based in Nashville. Here is Electric Lizard from Angela Autumn.

Picture this. You're driving down a stretch of highway, the sun is setting, and a song comes through your speakers that fits the moment perfectly. That's what Folk Alley does best. Hey there, I'm Brad Kolodner, and we curate the soundtrack to your everyday journey. But that soundtrack isn't powered by giant media corporations or billionaire algorithms. It's powered by human beings who pitch in to cover the streaming servers, licensing fees, and production costs. 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

Pokey LaFarge, new record Rent Money is out today, and that is the thing. Valerie June's new EP, Brighter Blue, that is an interpretation of Smokestack Lightning and In the Pines from Valerie Smokestack is the track. And Angela Autumn, her new album, Believer, is out today. It's Cindy is the thing. Valerie June's new EP, Brighter Blue, that is an interpretation of Smokestack Lightning and In the Pines from Valerie Smokestack is the track. And Angela Autumn, her new album, Believer, is out today. It's Cindy House hanging out with you today on Fresh Cuts.

ask yourself three questions. Do you tune into Folk Alley at least once a week? 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And have you donated during this fund drive yet? 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

Apparently, Jake Blunt is giving up string band music for now. He has some kind of wildly different project coming out in 2027, but he is going to be releasing this final string band album, Single Footing Horse, coming out next week. That is the song Shady Grove. Jake Blunt has us on the edge of our seat waiting for what's next, but we'll be enjoying that album when it comes out next week. Kennedy's right before that. They released an album recently, and we checked out the opening track, Like an Angel. AJ Lee has a cover EP out today. That is the Nitty Gritty Dirt Band song, Fishing in the Dark, and Bruce Coburn, new album on the way in October. All right, we're going to wrap up with a bang. Mary Bragg's new album coming out on October 16th, Secrets to Strangers, and this is Hi-Fi from Mary Bragg.

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1: Folk songs have long been the soundtrack of stewardship, singing of rivers, working lands, shared waters, and the dignity of human labor. 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Thanks.

Oh, that is Joan Baez with Diamonds and Rust from the year 1975. Hello and welcome to Folk Alley. I'm your host, Cindy Howes. When we started in 2003 at WKSU in Kent, Ohio, we were leaders ahead of the curve for internet radio and public radio. 2003, YouTube wasn't even around. There was no Pandora, Spotify, Apple Music. 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

That is Richie Havens on Folk Alley wrapping up that set with the song Paradise. I'm Cindy Howes, and hello. Hi. Thanks for joining me today. When you listen to Folk Alley, it shows me that you are interested in more than just the music. 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

That is a Blind Willie McTell song performed by Kerner, Ray, and Glover on Folk Alley. Also, Margot Silker and Eric Bibb starting off the set. I am your host, Cindy Howes. 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

Song from Mipso on Folk Alley with The Numbers. Hello, I'm Cindy House, and thank you for joining me today on Folk Alley. During our membership drive, we are raising the money it takes to operate Folk Alley. It is about a personal connection here. 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
1: 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Woody Guthrie, Odetta, Pete Seeger. They sang for working families, civil rights, immigrants, and they sang against hatred and authoritarianism. That tradition isn't history. 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

I remember when I met Carl Martin. It must have been a dozen years ago. This wise old gent was gray and bent, but his eyes had a fiery glow. He was born April Fool's Day of 1906 near Big Stone Gap, VA. He could play a little fiddle and some blues guitar that he'd picked up along the way. But Jethro, once he put his hands on the mandolin, he lit up just like a Christmas tree. Along with Ted Bogan and Howard Armstrong, they were the best string band I ever did see. Now for 50-odd years, they played rent parties, roadhouses, concerts, and festivals too. At the drop of a hat, these three black cats would play you every song they knew. It was Lady Be Good and the Barnyard Dance and the Ice Cream Freezer Blues. Now they'd trot the oldest chestnuts out and make everyone sound brand new. And little white boys with their shiny guitars would follow right along at their heels. They learned all the words and they learned all the chords, but they never did learn how it feels. Now one night I asked Carl where he got the fire, and he said, "Steve, you gotta understand. You wanna be someone, you better have some fun. And you

It doesn't matter if you're rich or poor. And it's the same for a woman or a man. From the cradle to the crypt is a mighty short trip, so you better get it while you can. Carl always had a way to make the good times roll when the rest of us weren't so sure. He'd just pick out the prettiest woman in the room, and then he'd sing every song to her. Now one night back east, when the gig was done, there was an all-night blowout jam. We played and we sang and we drank for hours until the sun came up again. It was blues and ballads, ragtime, Dixieland, swing, some old-time show tunes, and then Carl Martin sang some songs nobody else knew, and some I haven't heard since then. But right before dawn, he did two more songs just to separate the strong from the faint. It was a red-hot rendition of The Old Pine Tree and a double-time version of The Saints, with the mandolin behind his head. When he was done, those of us who could still breathe took off our hats to that man. Carl had played everybody under the table that night, and he said, you better get it while you can. It was, you better get it

Get it while you can. You know, Carl and his buddies never got too far. When he died, Martin didn't have a dime. He was a little behind in his payments and a little bit ahead of his time. Last week, some so-called musicians stayed up real late and burned one down. The liquor kept coming, so we kept strumming till a minute or two before dawn. There were those who stayed and those who faded, but soon I was left all alone. I don't believe in ghosts, but I could swear I heard Carl Martin singing one more song. It went, you better get it while you can. You better get it while you can. If you wait too long, it'll all be gone. You'll be sorry then. It doesn't matter if you're rich or poor, and it's the same for a woman or a man. From the cradle to the crypt is a mighty short trip, so you better get it while you can.

Steve Goodman on Folk Alley. You better get it while you can. Starting us off this hour, it's Cindy Howes. Hi, thank you so much for joining us today. Let's talk about the power of music. It is powerful. It helps you escape the stress of the world, even if it's just for a few minutes. Folk Alley is your source for great music. It's always there for you whenever you need it. And Folk Alley is supported by contributions of music lovers like you. Now more than ever, we need each other. We need to stick together. Give to Folk Alley right now as a sustaining member. Perhaps that is $10 a month at folkalley.com. 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

That's Kate Wolf on Folk Alley with Across the Great Divide. Also did Nathaniel Rateliff, instrumental from Hocktail, and Sonny Sweeney, Miko Marks, Reese Palmer, Tammy Nielsen starting us off. It's Cindy House. I have a question for you really quick. How long have you been listening to Folk Alley? Maybe you just discovered us. Maybe you've been listening for a year. Maybe you discovered us back in 2003 when we started streaming us online. 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

That's Donovan on Folk Alley, the song Universal Soldier, written by Buffy St. Marie. I'm Cindy Howes. 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I'm Cindy Howes. 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

Rayla Montaigne on Folk Alley, the song It Takes Me Back. Also Gillian Welch, Back Turn and Swing. Wilco in that set, which started with Lula Wiles. I'm Cindy House. Thank you for joining us today. Hope you are having a fantastic day. 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And thanks. 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

John Denver on Folk Alley from 1972, Darcy Farrow. The album Rocky Mountain High, his sixth studio album and his first top 10, put his name on the map forever. I'm Cindy Howes during Folk Alley's membership drive. Happy fall, by the way. Thank you for joining us and hoping that you will join us in membership. 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

Swell season on Folk Alley. Oh my goodness. How sad are we about Glenn Hansard? Oh my gosh. It's just terrible. That's from their 2009 album, Strict Joy, featuring Marketa Erglova and the late Glenn Hansard, who we honored on Folk Alley on our website, folkalley.com. And during the Folk Alley radio show, we did a 1 hour special for Glenn paying tribute. And that's what we do here on Folk Alley. 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Or if you don't want to give and you just want to go check out the Glenn Hansard obituary that was posted, please do so too. And remember Glenn Hansard, such a huge loss for our music community. All right, let's keep going here with some new music from Margot Silker. Quite appropriate after listening to The Swell Season. Here's Little White Cross.

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New from the Suitcase Junket on Folk Alley, Matt Lorenz, one of the best brains out there. He is the Suitcase Junket from the new album, which is To Go On, the song One More Mile. It's your host, Cindy Howes, hanging out with you today during Folk Alley's fall membership campaign. We are taking some time to raise the money it takes to operate Folk Alley. And maybe you've heard these drives before and you thought, well, you know what? My gift is not going to make a difference. But, you know, now you know better. You just haven't had the opportunity to do so. Well, right now, I'm actually opening the door for you. I'm waving at you, and I'm going to wave to you like my baby waves with the, you know, you know how a baby waves with their fingers, they go up and down. I'll even do that. I'll even do like the creepy little waggly finger wave. Or maybe not, because I do want you to come on in. I'm not doing that wave anymore. Okay, so I am waving at you and inviting you to come into our community by becoming a Folk Alley member. And whatever level is meaningful to you, maybe you want to become a sustaining member and do $10 a month. 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Whatever makes sense for your budget. 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

That's Bonnie Raitt on Folk Alley, the song Fearless Love. Also, latest from Punch Brothers, New Bike, also Boy Genius, and new from Howley, formerly Wee Banjo 3. That is the track Wild One from their new self-titled release. It's your host, Cindy Howes. 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Let's do this. Oh, this incredible new song from Valerie June that pays tribute to Smokestack Lightning and In the Pines. It's Smokestack from Valerie June.

0: 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Terrific.
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2: 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I'm Sarah LaDuc, and here at Folk Alley, we uphold that spirit. 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

Song from Judy Collins on Folk Alley Someday Soon. It's Cindy. Thanks for joining us today during Folk Alley's membership drive. You are a music lover. I know that about you because you are listening to Folk Alley. I am also a music lover. So I can gather that you might spend a lot of time talking with your friends about your favorite songs, the last concert you saw, a band that you're into. 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

Jim Croce wrapping up that set from 1973. It's I Got a Name, also I Draw Slow, Casey Musgraves, and Ben Harper. Another successful set here on Folk Alley. It's Cindy House. 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And thanks. Here's Jenna Bell.

0: Yeah, big fool for you.
1: 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That is the song Big Fool for You. It's Cindy. Thanks for joining us today. 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

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Thanks.

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I wanna let it shine. 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You know Jesus give it to me. I wanna let it shine. Jesus give it to me. I wanna let it shine.

Song from Hooray for the Riff Raff on Folk Alley. That's an artist that Folk Alley has been supporting for years. And then Alinda Segarra became a huge star and everybody loved them and listened to them all the time. And you heard it here first on Folk Alley. Actually, you know what? So much of what you hear on Folk Alley doesn't get heard on the radio in too many other places. New artists and albums and music from not-so-new artists that just don't get much airplay anywhere else. But you hear it on Folk Alley because we know that matters to you. That's why we spend time personally curating a mix of music we hope will inspire you, get you going, maybe just make your day a little bit better. 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Become a sustaining member. You may have heard me before. I feel like a broken record, but I'm not. $10 a month as a sustaining member is a fantastic way to start your contribution. All right, let's do a song from Brandi Clark.

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1: Well, I did all I can do, and I can't get along with you. 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Payday. Payday. Payday. Take you to your mama. Payday. Now there's a rabbit on the lawn. I ain't got no rabbit dog. Shouldn't hate to see that rabbit get away. Get away. Get away. About a week ago, I stole a ham with me. I'm gonna keep my skillet greasy if I can. If I can. If I can.

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I got my sack on my back. I tried to make it to my shanty in 4 days.

On listener-supported Folk Alley, Bill Morrissey from a tribute album featuring the music of Mississippi John Hurt with the song Payday. A fitting title as we start off this hour here on Folk Alley amidst our 23rd anniversary fall fund drive. One of those few times in the year when we come to you asking for your financial support. And you might be thinking, oh, here they come again asking for us to give. 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More than 90% of our budget comes from listeners like you. 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Well, an old song, a new recording of an old song from Loudon Wainwright III. If you know the words, sing along. The Head and the Heart with their rendition of The Swimming Song.

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The unmistakable voice of country legend Towns Van Zandt with At My Window. Buffalo Nichols before that with Lost and Lonesome. Blackie and the Rodeo Kings with I'm Still Loving You. And The Head and the Heart singing Loudon Wainwright III's The Swimming Song. I'm your host, Brad Kolodner, and as a musician myself, I can attest to the value Folk Alley has in the broader roots music landscape. We can serve as a launch pad for emerging folk roots, bluegrass acts. Folk Alley is a unique service in this very crowded landscape of listening options, and we pride ourselves on being human curated, no algorithms, no artificial intelligence here at Folk Alley. And this provides a lifeline to those independent musicians to have their music heard by audiences all around the world. By streaming online, we are accessible anywhere there's an internet connection. 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You'll feel great about giving and supporting this service as we hear a new single from Molly Dowling, an Irish folk singer-songwriter. Here's In Loving Memory.

Leon Bridges from his new record Happiness Anytime with Tears of Joy, Steep Canyon Rangers with Stand and Deliver, and that's Molly Dowling from a new single of hers, Irish folk singer-songwriter with In Loving Memory. I'm your host, Brad Kolodner. Always great spending time with you here at Folk Alley. Whether you're listening online or perhaps through your smart speaker, maybe you're in your car, lots of ways to listen to Folk Alley. 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As we hear some new music from bluegrass phenom Billy Strings, his new album dedicated to his late mother. It's called So Much for Goodbyes. Billy Strings with Milltown Flood.

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0: sit here and ask me such one-dimensional questions about a very tiny area of our lives.
1: Was it a kind of prison?
0: You ask me questions that fall continually within the Negro-ness of my life. You ask me questions that pertain to the narrow scope of the summer riots. I am artist.
1: Sydney.

Old Crow Medicine Show singing a John Prine classic, Angel from Montgomery, from a compilation record of John Prine covers called Broken Hearts and Dirty Windows. That's Kaya Cater with a new single, an ode to an actor and activist, Sidney Poitier. Before that, we heard Eliza Gilkison with Sunflowers and new music from Billy Strings in his latest album, So Much for Goodbyes. Always an eclectic mix here at Folk Alley, whether it's bluegrass, old time, Celtic, singer-songwriter, blues, Americana. Where else can you hear such a wide, deep, eclectic mix but right here at Folk Alley? Maybe you've discovered a new favorite song or a new favorite artist by listening to Folk Alley, and we provide this home for music that otherwise doesn't have many outlets in the world, and you come here as a refuge, a place of musical discovery and inspiration. 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You'll feel great about giving, and it takes just a few minutes of your time. Up next, new music from a group called Howley, featuring brothers David and Martin Howley of the band Wee Banjo 3. Here's Wild One.

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Recorded live in Oklahoma in 1978, that's Townes Van Zandt from the record Rear View Mirror, which came out in 1993. That's If I Needed You, a classic from the late, great Townes Van Zandt. Great way to start off this hour on listener-supported Folk Alley, here with your host, Brad Kolodner. We've got music coming your way from Steep Canyon Rangers. Maya DeVitri, we'll be hearing from The Horseflies, always a wide and eclectic mix of music here at Folk Alley. Singer-songwriters, Americana, bluegrass, Celtic, old time. 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And it's our fun drive, one of those few times in the year when we interrupt our programming to raise the funds to pay our bills.